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Oh yeah, I know goodbye when I hear it. 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

Remember the lake and the moonlight. Remember you shivered and shone. I'll never forget what you looked like on that night. 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

girls can wear jeans and cut their hair short, wear shirts and boots. Is it okay to be a boy? But for a boy to look like a girl is degrading. Because you think that being a girl is degrading. But secretly, you'd love to know what it's like.